out with it. When the road unwinds, I can handle whatever I stumble upon. I don't even notice the sea gone most of the time.

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I pulled my hand grenade, shook it in his face.

hard times gonna get you sooner or later one day. Hard times won't let you